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0: It's K103, Portland's best variety of the 80s, 90s, and today in Oregon was one of 10 states that were subject to a data breach last month at Chick-fil-A. Sabrina, in for Christina here on K103. The fast food chain sent a letter to customers, I didn't get one, about a cyber attack on the company's website and mobile app between June 17th and 19th. Names, email addresses, loyalty membership numbers, the last four digits in your credit card and debit card numbers, and Chick-fil-A credit are among the information that was accessed. So that is the situation right now. The company said it reset impacted customers' passwords, advised them to update their passwords as soon as possible, forced logouts and the like. They also encourage customers to remain vigilant against potential identity theft. Now I gotta sign into my Chick-fil-A app to see if I was affected because...
1: All right, class, tell me about your weekend. 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

We are about a month away from the next full moon. I believe it's the full buck moon this month. That's next Wednesday. It's K103 Portland's best variety of the 80s, 90s, and today.

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Sabrina Conti in for Christina with another chance for you to win $1,000. 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
1: 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Sabrina Conti in for Christina. Now, I did mention that a week from today, it is going to be a full moon, a full buck moon. But I also want to mention that a week from today, Mercury will finally station direct. 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So it's been a difficult past 6 weeks. I am really looking forward to it, and I have no shame in blaming all of my...
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10: Much improved weather back in the forecast on Thursday. We'll have some morning clouds, a few morning sprinkles, then mostly sunny skies, cooler with daytime highs in the mid-80s, and much improved air quality. From the K2 Storm Tracker Weather Center, I'm Dave Selesky.
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14: Hi, good evening. Welcome to the Delilah Show. Who is this?
15: Hello, Delilah. This is Chris. I've been listening to you for over 30 years.
14: Hi, Chris. Thank you for listening all these years. What can I do for you tonight?
15: Well, I heard your story yesterday evening of a man who called in about meeting his soulmate after about 3 months or whatever being together. And I discovered there that their age difference was like 17 years. And you got taken a little aback by that age difference. But I just wanted to tell you my story. I want to wish those two all the luck in the world. They'll probably be happy. I was going through a breakup when I was almost 40 years old, and a new lady came into work while I was going through this breakup. And over the next couple of years, we got to be good friends, coworkers. And after that second year, we got together. And let me see, after that, it took two more years and then we were married. This August, Diana and I will have been married for 20 years, together for 24 years.
14: And who is older? What's the age difference and who is older?
15: When we met at work, she was 22 and I was just about to turn 40.
14: Age differences aren't the thing that, it's not the numbers or the years. It's usually where people are in life. Because usually a 22-year-old woman or man is thinking about kids and a future and a white picket fence. If they want to get married, they want the, you know, most folks want the whole meal deal. And a lot of men who are in their 40s have already had the kids, the white picket fence, and they're done. They're not interested in that. So it's not the number that usually causes the problem. It's where you're at in life. Were you two at the same place in life?
15: Well, sort of. She didn't really want to have children because she's a career woman. And but I had three teenage kids of my own that, you know, she stepped right in and became their best friend and somewhat, you know, stepmom and all of that. But you give sage advice. And like I said, I just heard that man and I just want to wish him and his new love, you know, all the luck in the world. I hope they're happy together for many years.
14: Well, I'm glad you've been happy for many years. You and your wife, bless you, bless you, bless you.
15: All right. Thank you, Delilah. God bless.
14: God bless. Bye-bye.

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1: With all the craziness going on in the world, with all the sad news and bad news, you found a place to come and rest and relax at night without any bad news. 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
1: Starry, starry nights. The smell of a crackling bonfire. Marshmallows roasting. The sound of crickets chirping. Fireflies flying in the night sky. 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
4: Sherry, what can I do for you?
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4: What's his name?
5: Corey.
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4: And what did you do for him for his birthday?
5: Actually, his parents came down today and we all went out for dinner this evening.
4: Oh, that was nice. 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
5: Yes, I do.
4: I'll play that for you. 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

So we went full on fangirl for the Backstreet Boys. You know, they're doing their Las Vegas residency at the Sphere. But what happens after all of that? 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It's K103. And good morning.

0: K103 Portland's best variety of the 80s, 90s, and today. Well, it's not as sticky and steaming hot as it was yesterday. It was extra toasty. Today will be, you know, warm. High of 84, lots of sunshine, same for tomorrow. Then Saturday and Sunday is even cooler, a high of 76. Perfect for the mermaid parade. That's how the mermaids like it.
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All right, the Carousel at Oaks Park celebrating its 100th anniversary this weekend. 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

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Somebody literally used my coffee cup here at work, and I feel kind of gross about it. 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
1: Best variety of the 80s, 90s, and today. Cassidy, what would you do if you found out somebody was drinking out of your coffee cup at work? Because I just made that discovery and I'm kind of grossed out right now. How you feeling in Beaverton?
2: 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Why are you using my coffee cup? 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Ew.
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0: Good morning. Happy Friday Eve. It is K103. My name is Christina in for Stacey and Mike. 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

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It is Christina, and I just realized, ew, somebody used my coffee cup at work, and I feel violated. it's gross. I don't know. Am I the only one that feels like this? I know I could simply wash it, but it doesn't

0: 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I always feel like it's a no-go to use somebody else's coffee cup at work. And somebody went there. They crossed the line and used the Christina mug. And I'm just not happy about it, Troy.
1: Yeah, that's really not cool. That's totally off limits.
0: Yeah, thank you. I'm glad I'm not the only one. And yes, I do go out to brunch. I will drink out of, you know, shared mugs. I just feel like it's different. Like they sanitize differently. I probably don't. But let me keep that mental thought.
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morning. It's K103 Portland's best variety of the 80s, 90s, and today. Well, it's back, the World Naked Bike Ride going down on Saturday at Wilshire Park. So if you don't want to see it, you're in it around, you know, the Wilshire Park area, 33rd Ave and Skidmore. You're not going to want to do that. You know, protest, part celebration. A lot of people just like to be out and about, okay? And,

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0: 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I know.

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People are asking you to come to loiter at the Lloyd Center before it's demolished. Let me tell you everything coming up in 10 minutes.

0: Shedding a sweet, salty tear for the Lloyd Center. Pouring Orange Julius out for the homie. It's K103. Yep. Lloydapalooza is an event that somebody's putting on. I don't know. I do not know who these people are, but they're loitering at the Lloyd on Saturday, August 8th. Okay. The day before it's demolished from 11 to 3. Everyone, I guess, is meeting in the food court, just remembering, gathering, inviting artists and more to come out and enjoy one last hurrah at the Lloyd Center. It's empty, so it's a bit creepy too, to be honest with you. So if you're into it, roll on out.
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0: 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Are you feeling lucky? Like you could win $1,000 on K103? 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Congrats.
1: I am a winner.
0: You are. 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
1: Yeah. 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I've been trying for 4 years.
0: Oh, wow. 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

Well, calling all Harry Potter fans to celebrate the 25th anniversary of Harry Potter and the Sorcerer's Stone. 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

Happy Friday Eve. It is K103, Portland's best variety of the 80s, 90s, and today. You know, this song actually started off as a poem. Yeah, Anthony Kiedis of Red Hot Chili Peppers wrote it as a poem. Producer Rick Rubin heard it and basically was like, this would be a really, really good song. Yeah, then later, Anthony Kiedis did show it to the guys in the band. They started bringing out their instruments, playing along to it, and that is how we got Under the Bridge. It's Red Hot Chili Peppers on K103.

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0: Well, I hope you've already entered in your 1K keyword for a chance at $1,000. It is K103, Portland's best variety of the 80s, 90s, and today. This is Natalia filling in for Jana. Yeah, a few moments ago, we gave you the keyword for this hour. It was bonus, B-O-N-U-S. You can go right now to K103.com, enter in that keyword, and fingers crossed, you could be our next $1,000 winner. We really want you to get this cash so that, I don't know, maybe take some stress away. Maybe pay for those groceries and that gas without kind of having to worry. This is your chance to get that $1,000. Go ahead, do it now. Shaboozy in Berlin, coming up.
1: Ice Cube's Big 3 season is heating up. The most competitive basketball league on earth is on CBS this Sunday. Coach Steven Jackson and the DMV Trilogy face off against two-time MVP Michael Beasley and the defending champion Miami 305 in a must-win game for both teams. Then the battle for Texas as Greg Monroe, Coach Nancy Lieberman, and the Dallas Power take on Jonathan Simmons and the Houston Righands. The game played the way you love. Watch live Sunday on CBS at 1 p.m. Eastern, 10 a.m. Pacific, and catch replays Monday on BET, presented by iHeart.
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Well, I can feel it. Even though it's just like by a couple degrees, I can feel that it's slightly cooler. Still warm out there, though. Let's make sure we're hydrating. It is K103, Portland's best variety in the 80s, 90s, and today.

Well, it is that time of year, the World Naked Bike Race happening on Saturday. Yes, it is going to be at Wilshire Park. Are you going to be there? It is K103, Portland's best variety of the 80s, 90s, and today. This is Joan Jett and the Black Hearts. Happy Thursday.

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Keep seeing these videos of them trying to break down these possible Easter egg clues from Taylor. Is a new album coming? 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

Well, not like I needed another reason to look forward to the holiday season, but did you see this? M&M's is coming out with a pumpkin pie flavor. What took them this long? This sounds delicious. Oh, I gotta try it. It's K103. They say the

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Well, if you can give me less than 4 minutes, I will give you a keyword to win $1,000. Yes, this is your opportunity to get some cash. Let's put that money in your hands. New keyword coming up after Ed Sheeran right here on K103.

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Well, have you ever accidentally stole something? One time I accidentally stole a jar of jam. I'll tell you how in a second. But yeah, let me know. I would love to hear from you. It's K103 with Alanis Morissette.

0: Hi there. It is K103, Portland's best variety of the 80s, 90s, and today. This is Natalia here with you. And the other day, I was with my son at Starbucks, and when got my drink paid, as we're walking out, he's got a bag of chips in his hand. I was like, wait a minute. I didn't pay for that. We almost took it and stole it on accident. But what happened to you? I got a message from a Susie. Listen to what she did.
1: The other day, I was at the store, and I went to the self-checkout, and I got the organic cucumber, and I actually didn't put in the code for the organic cucumber. So I guess that counts as cheating.
0: What? I don't think that was an accident. 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

You know what I really love about Thursday is that feeling that tomorrow is Friday. We are getting so close to the weekend. Helping you get through your day, it's Dua Lipa on K103.

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We are counting down what is left of this work day and easing you into another one tomorrow, the final day of the work week. How we do it every weekday morning. 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

0: It's K103, Portland's best variety of the 80s, 90s, and today. Sabrina Conti filling in for Christina this week. And we ease you into every workday morning. Your workday is made much easier with 103 minutes of nonstop variety. It happens every weekday morning at 9:30. You're settling into the workday. You've got your pastry. You've got your coffee. You've got your yogurt. And we have 103 minutes of nonstop commercial-free variety of the 80s, 90s, and today. Again, tomorrow morning at 9:30, the final day of the work week. Settle in, get it done. Not a single
1: 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Coach Steven Jackson and the DMV Trilogy face off against two-time MVP Michael Beasley and the defending champion Miami 305 in a must-win game for both teams. Then the battle for Texas as Greg Monroe, Coach Nancy Lieberman, and the Dallas Power take on Jonathan Simmons and the Houston Righands. 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

0: It's Portland's best variety of the 80s, 90s, and today. Sabrina Conti here on K103. Earlier today, I went to the dentist. And a little known fact about me, I floss every single night. And you're like, who are you? Well, when you start flossing, it's hard to stop flossing, if you know what I mean. So I was talking to the dental hygienist, and she was like, well, what kind of floss do you use? And I said, oh, I like the good stuff. It's the Oral-B Glide or whatever. And she was like, if you ever want to try some fancy floss, check out Coco Lab. But I will tell you, it comes with a warning. Once you go this fancy floss, you will not go back to any other floss. So I looked it up on Amazon. Coco Floss is an expanding woven floss. It has interwoven fibers. I'm not sure what that means, but it sounds very fancy. Coconut oil infused, cruelty-free, vegan, and it's safe for adults and kids' daily oral care. It'll set you back $10 for one little thing, a floss. And it's also made in Italy. So, I mean,
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Ted Lasso is back, and with it, do you remember Biscuits with the Boss? If you're a Ted Lasso fan, maybe you haven't heard that in a while, but you remember those shortbread cookies? There's an ice cream. You can get it. Coming up next.

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0: It's Portland's best variety of the 80s, 90s, and today. Sabrina Conti in for Christina here on K103. And I'm excited about this new season of Ted Lasso. The fact that they're bringing back such a feel-good show, so well done, if you asked me as well, is great, especially right now. We could all use a little feel-good. So August 5th, the new season of Ted Lasso hits Apple TV+. It's a similar premise, but it's with an all-women's soccer team. Biscuits with the Boss returns as well with Hannah Waddingham. And to celebrate Jenny's Splendid Ice Cream, they are doing a collaboration with Ted Lasso as a Biscuits with the Boss ice cream. Hear me out. A mouthwatering salted buttersweet cream layered with crumbly shortbread cookies. According to their website, it tastes like believing. So you can pick that up at your local...
1: 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The most competitive basketball league on earth is on CBS this Sunday. Coach Steven Jackson and the DMV Trilogy face off against two-time MVP Michael Beasley and the defending champion Miami 305 in a must-win game for both teams. Then the battle for Texas as Greg Monroe, Coach Nancy Lieberman, and the Dallas Power take on Jonathan Simmons and the Houston Righands. 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
3: For the rest of this Thursday afternoon, partly to mostly cloudy skies in the forecast and cooler. We're seeing daytime highs in the mid to upper 70s out there. From the K2 Storm Tracker Weather Center, I'm Dave Selesky.
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I am headed to the beach for a couple of days, and a friend of mine moved away. She gave me her entire liquor cabinet. Not having to buy liquor for a four-day trip with a couple of girlfriends, that is how you save money, friends. Just anyone who's giving away their liquor cabinet, just volunteer. It's K103, Portland's best variety of the 80s, 90s, and today, Shaboozy, a bar song.